0: There's Shaggy. Hello, I'm Karen, and I hope you're having a wonderful night. Thanks so much for being here, and also hope you had a wonderful weekend, the first weekend of fall, which is exciting. Coming up next, well, we're talking about driving, in particular, about your turn signals. First, Alex Warren.
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98.1, the one that makes you feel good. 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

0: There's Kelly Clarkson. And when it comes to driving, do you have a pet peeve? One of mine is not using turn signals. There's a new poll out about this, actually, where 87%, so almost everyone asked, said that you should use your turn signals all the time. They did have a couple of caveats. One of them was if you're driving and you're in a turn lane, that it's already implied that you're going to be turning. But sometimes people don't know they're in a turn lane. So I still think you should use them. And then the other exception was if you're the only one, you know, in sight, if you're the only one on the road, which I find myself still doing out of habit. But yeah, if no one else is around, I guess it's not necessary.
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0: Thanks for hanging out and making us a part of your Monday night. I'm Karen, and on the way, your celebrity birthdays.

0: REM and Losing My Religion. Hi, it's Karen, and it's also September 28th. Let's take a look at our celebrity birthdays. They include Hillary Duff. You know her from her music career, her start on Lizzie McGuire. Hillary Duff is 39 today. It's a birthday for actress Naomi Watts. You know her in projects like The Ring, Divergent, Twin Peaks, and more. She is 58. It's a birthday for actress Mira Sorvino from Romeo and Michelle's High School Reunion. She's also an Oscar winner. Mira is 59, and actress and stand-up comedian Janine Garofalo is turning 62 today.
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0: 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I'm Karen. 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

0: Hi, hope you're having a great night. I'm Karen, and welcome to another work week. There's a list out today from the New York Times. They did a list of the 100 best TV shows of the 21st century. Well, so far. The one caveat is the show had to have premiered in January of 2000 or later. And here's what they came up with. Obviously, you can go to the New York Times website to see the full list of 100. But your top five, number one, they think Breaking Bad is the best show of the 21st century so far, followed by The Wire, Mad Men coming in at number three, Succession at number four, and the TV show Fleabag at number five. Of those five, I have only seen Mad Men, which I do love. So I guess I'm behind on the good TV watching.
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7: 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The advisory links too much screen time to worse sleep, lower grades, less physical activity, and weaker in-person relationships. 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And the advisory offers an easy-to-remember framework, the 5 Ds: discuss, delay, divert, disconnect, and maybe the most powerful one, do model it yourself. It's not just how much time your kids spend on screens, but what they're doing on their devices. 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
1: Coming up in just a couple of minutes, we'll learn something. Time to go back on this day in history. But first, a big winner from last night's VMAs. 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

0: Danielle Smith, and my name is Karen Van Zandt. Thanks for hanging out with me. Hope you have a great night. I'll talk to you again tomorrow evening.
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0: Paula Abdul and Straight Up starting things off tonight as we get ready to head into a Tuesday. How are you? I'm John Laurenti. Nothing ordinary about today whatsoever.
1: They say the holy water's watered down, and this town's lost its faith. Our colors will fade eventually, so if our time is running out, day after day, we'll make the mundane a masterpiece. Oh my, my, oh my, my love, I take one look at you, you're taking me out.

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I'll tell you what some of those new names are after we hear from Lady Gaga. Right now, it's Shaboozy with a bar song, Tipsy.

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0: Taylor Swift with The Fate of Ophelia, that picked up Video of the Year at the VMAs on Sunday night. She also won for Best Direction for Opalite and also got the very first Director's Award because she said she's directed, she's done 40 videos and has directed over 30 of them. Is there anything she can't do?
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Well, your dreams have been answered. I'll tell you more in less than 7. Here's Bruno Mars and Risk It All.

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0: Ella Langley with her record-breaking song, Choosin' Texas. Yep, 23 weeks at number one.
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0: Ed Sheeran with Camera. He had to cancel both his shows at Gillette Stadium over the weekend due to the nasty nor'easter that hit the East Coast.
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Jonas Brothers with Sucker coming up. Got some Carrie Underwood for you. Also, I'm going to tell you why it's better to listen to the radio than watch TV. Right now, Huntrix with Golden.

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It's Elton John, Hold Me Closer. Good morning, I'm Tyler. It's been, what, about a day and a half since the MTV Video Music Awards, and wow, a lot of searching of the artists going on. I'm going to tell you who is popular again because of the MTV Video Music Awards coming up here in the next couple of minutes.

0: Abilene's feel-good music, KTLT 98.1. 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
1: They say the holy water's watered down, and this town's lost its faith. Our colors will fade eventually, so if our time is running now, day after day, we'll make the mundane a masterpiece. Oh my, my, oh my, my love, I take one look at you, you're taking me out.

0: He is the super, superstar Alex Warren with Ordinary. I am Tyler. Have to say good morning to you. Thanks for checking us out. Well, I guess a lot of people were watching the MTV Video Music Awards because since Sunday night, lots of activity on Google and other search engines. Let's start with number three, Patient Zero from Taylor Swift. Over 100,000 new searches, and thanks to Dakota Johnson, too. Number two, the George Michael tribute, over 100,000 searches. Adam Lambert and Teddy Swims did an amazing job. And back on top, number one again, with over 500,000 new searches since Sunday night, Madonna. Of course, the opening was great, and it was a great show.
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0: There he is, the very, very, very busy Bruno Mars. His concert was on the VMAs. He's doing things. He's on stage. So, of course, I had to be a little bit newsy and look up, what is Bruno Mars doing this morning on a Tuesday? And it said nothing. He couldn't even find anything. It's his day off, so he's enjoying it. Maybe by the pool, maybe at the spa doing his thing. So, Bruno, enjoy. You deserve it.
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My name is Tyler. Hopefully you are having a great morning because the afterglow of the MTV Video Music Awards between Madonna and Taylor Swift can probably be seen from space because it's still glowing. I'm like, wow, incredibly hot. We're going to have more on that in a couple of minutes. But first, here she is, the newest director and superstar Taylor Swift, Fate of Ophelia.

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0: Panic Monday, it's the Bengals, and I feel like every time I come to work, I find out something new about music, and I love it. We already knew it was written by Prince, but we didn't know that it was written by Prince's fake name, Joey Coco. I love that name, Joey Coco. The track served as the lead single for their 1986 breakthrough album, Different Light. Love the Bengals, and I love Joey Coco even more.
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6: The science continues to stack up. Alcohol just is not great for us, even in small amounts. It's actually toxic to the body. Look, we literally use alcohol to disinfect. Regular drinking raises the risk of high blood pressure, a weaker immune system, and several cancers. One researcher framed the cancer risk this way. One drink is kind of like one cigarette, he said. Now here's the good news. A lot of the damage done by alcohol can be undone if you cut back early enough. Your immune system can rebound within a week. Then, some of the brain changes from drinking might start to recover within weeks to months. The key is not waiting so long that the damage becomes permanent. So if you've been looking for that nudge, that sign, that bit of encouragement to cut back, here you go. And I wish you luck. I'm Dr. Sanjay Gupta, helping you live a better life.
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0: Good morning, I'm Tyler, and I guess everybody nowadays goes by one name because it's no longer Miley Cyrus. 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

0: It's Dracula, Tame Impala, and Jenny. If we're feeling a little Halloweenish a little early, then I'm going to scare you right here. 30 years ago, Ghostface called, and nobody was ever safe again. Scream hit the theaters in 1996 and changed horror movies forever. Neve Campbell, Courtney Cox, David Arquette, and the phone call that said, "What is your favorite scary movie?" I think that every time we answer the phone, we hear that in the back of our head somewhere.
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From Abilene to all of the big country, it's time to feel good. You're listening to your favorite, 98.1, the one that makes you feel good.

Kelly Clarkson, Stronger. I'm Tyler. Good morning to you. I'm sure she throws many, many massive, great parties, dinner parties included, all the time with all of her celebrity friends. And if you are, I know you want those few tips that I've got for you to make it the best party ever in town. I mean, extraordinary. 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Minutes away. 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

0: of you.
1: Don't let the day get you down. 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

0: Olivia Dean, Man I Need. It's Tyler. Good morning to you. And if you're thinking about throwing maybe a fall dinner party or somewhere closer to Thanksgiving and Christmas, listen to this. You definitely want to hear about the big thing you must do besides anything else. All the professionals are saying these tips. It's about how you greet people at the door. Don't be the host that just leaves the door open and be like, yeah, yeah, come on in. Be the host that greets everybody. Say something nice at the door, even if you don't really mean it. Oh, so happy to see you. You look great. And also have some music in the background playing. And most importantly, have the cocktails ready. That is the most important thing. Cocktails. Got that? Good.
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0: He is Benson Boone, great singer, great performer, and knows how to grow a mustache. He used to be a competitive gymnast, so all those big, high-flying backflips, it's normal for him. And he used to do high diving in high school, too, so nothing is too far over the cliff for him. Just be safe.
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Hello, it's Tyler, just in time for the Breakfast Club 1985. Don't you forget about me, Simple Minds. Speaking of breakfast and the Breakfast Club, guess who else is coming? I guess they love our eggs, bacon, and orange juice. Talking about Bruno Mars.

0: Christina Perry, 1,000 miles. Good morning to you. I'm Tyler. Let's do something that nobody else is doing right now. Nobody's thinking of. Let's talk about Taylor Swift, because everybody is talking about her and thinking about her because she is amazing. She basically took over the VMAs the other night. She just picked up the first ever Artist Director Honors and premiered the brand new video, Patient Zero. I thought it was like, maybe great, but no, it blew my mind away. Dakota Johnson, Colin Farrell. It was dark, dramatic, and very Taylor Swift. She directed it, so, you know, about a toxic ex, a little revenge, and of course, the Swifties went nuts. I might have to admit that I'm one of them.
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0: Could it be that the one and only Justin Bieber has calmed down? I know you're like, what did he just say? Yeah, I mean, he just seems more serious, more relaxed, not as all over the place like he used to be. And he's making great music like this. It's Daisies

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0: Good morning. I'm Tyler, and she is superstar Ella Langley. She got her start writing songs for other country artists before stepping into the spotlight herself. She earned major buzz collaborating with Riley Green on the breakout hit You Look Like You Love Me. And I actually know somebody with the last name of Langley, and I'm like, you've got to go check out all those services to see if you're related to her, because now is the time to like really become good friends with family members that are rich. It's like, you know, a lottery ticket.
1: 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Abilene, Texas.

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So maybe we can make a we of me and you. 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I promise you that no one else will ever treat you better. And if you don't believe me, please see I don't need no effort. All you gotta do is flip that switch before we

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0: How Do I Live? Leanne Rimes. Firefighters had to free a teenager who got stuck in a baby swing in a park in North Yorkshire, England, and I'm pretty sure it happened because of a dare. Yeah, but I actually snapped my big wheel in half when I was a kid. Not doing smart things. Well, Hyattsville. We were racing around the neighborhood, as kids too large for their big wheels tend to do, and there was one nice hill in the neighborhood, but there was a slight turn left at the bottom. But there was a little hill on the right. Well, I'm trailing a little bit on the outside, and I hit that bump. And that was my first lesson in physics, to where, while the road turned, the big wheel did not, and I continued to travel straight, right into the telephone pole, snapped the big wheel in half. Learned a lot that day. Got some stitches, too.
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0: Eyes closed, Ed Sheeran. Ed canceling shows recently at Gillette Stadium because of storms. But did all the headlines on the, you know, stories about it tell you that? Hey, it's Bill. No, they didn't. I was reading some of the stories and some of the headlines with the cancellation and the controversy of the tour in the same sentence, giving the impression that that was the cause, and it wasn't. There were storms. And I'm sure there was going to be some controversy at the stadium because of location and stuff. That, you know the story. But I'm not dealing with that. I'm just saying that how the story was reported, I was like, hey, you guys know that's not the reason the show is canceled, right?
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0: I just met Bruno Mars, and his song Dance With Me jumps into the top 10s in the iTunes list after his performance at the VMAs. The Romantic also returns to the album top 10 list as well. Now, it's a non-single album cut, which is interesting that he chose to perform it on the VMAs, but I think the fact it's now in top 10 iTunes bestseller tells us why he did it.
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0: 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Sully's Craft Soda out of Toronto, partnering with Kraft to make the first ever macaroni and cheese cream soda. Yeah, I know. I threw up my mouth a little bit the first time I heard it, honestly. Hey, it's Bill. Now, they say it's the first ever Kraft Dinner Soda classic cream soda flavor with a subtle hint of KD's iconic cheesiness for an unexpectedly delicious taste experience. I beg to differ. I'm sorry, but seriously, have you ever been having delicious macaroni and cheese and thought, wow, why didn't somebody put this in a blender? No, not a single time did I want to drink it. Okay, if the cheese is good enough, I may have licked the bowl a couple of times, but just saying, not drinking it.
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That is Maroon 5 and Memories. Adam Levine of Maroon 5 has talked about the origins of the name of the band, Maroon 5. And he says, you know, I'm never going to tell that story. And I made a vow I would never tell that story, not because the story is so fascinating. On the contrary, it's a horrendous story. And I just think keeping it a mystery will be a little better than just telling you the story. So, all right. Yeah, I'll respect that. I'm Carl Southcott with you, continuing with Hunter X and Golden.

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0: 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Became a huge hit for the two of them, Dancing with a Stranger. 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

That is Justin Bieber and the Kid Laroi and Stay. And since the recording of that song, it's been a few years now. Those two, Bieber and the Kid Laroi, they're buddies. They'll hang out from time to time. Justin Bieber and Hailey Bieber, his bride, they did not attend the 2026 MTV VMAs. And you know, if you notice, they don't attend every single award show. They're kind of particular about the events that they attend. I'm Carl Southcott with Miley Cyrus and Wrecking Ball.

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4: This song from L.L. Langley, a record-breaking hit, been at the top of the Billboard Hot 100 charts for, is it 23 or 24 weeks now? Well, so far, a record breaker, and nobody's done that before. L.L. Langley and Choosin' Texas.

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They're the Goo Goo Dolls and Iris. I'm Carl Southcott, wishing a happy birthday today to singer Halsey, basketball's Kevin Durant, actor Zachary Levi, actor Ian McShane, actress Chrissy Metz, comedian actor Andrew Dice Clay. If it's your birthday, have a happy one, all right? It's Taylor Swift and the Fate of Ophelia.

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1: Well, I guess one of these days soon we're going to find out what kind of acting chops Billie Eilish has. She's got a starring role in this film, The Bell Jar. She's hardly recognizable in The Bell Jar. I've seen some photographs from the set. It's Billie Eilish right now and Birds of a Feather.

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1: It was pretty impressive. Teddy Swims, along with Somber, Ray, Adam Lambert, and more at the George Michael tribute at the VMAs the other day. It's Teddy Swims and Lose Control.

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0: I don't have to tell you, that is the voice of Adele. No voice quite like Adele is there. That's hello. I'm afraid to report that a legendary calypso singer, Slinger Francisco, known popularly as Mighty Sparrow, has died. He was 91. Francisco, who got his breakthrough in calypso music with his 1956 hit song, Gene and Dinah, died peacefully surrounded by his family in New York, according to his family. His death came after a brief illness, the statement said, without disclosing any details. See, I was introduced to Mighty Sparrow from my dad. My father grew up in the Caribbean, originally from the States, but grew up in the Caribbean, started his radio career in St. Thomas, in fact. Calypso music is just awesome, and Mighty Sparrow was one of the greats. Condolences to his family, friends, and generations of fans.
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